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1: We are live at the ACM Awards with nominees for Duo of the Year, Dan and Shay. Congrats.
2: Thank Our favorite you. 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

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We'll bring the Alan Jackson and Shania Twain. Throwing it back on KUCZ.

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Well, B-Dub has other plans. Party time! So turn up Bakersfield's best country, KUZZ.

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I'm your host, Granger Smith. What has got you up so early on a Saturday? 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
1: 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Morgan Wallen's record-breaking era continues. 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

0: Classic Country from Josh Turner on KUZZ Bakersfield, the best country. And coming up, we'll go back to the ACMs and we'll talk to Ronnie Green in just a bit. But I'll tell you what, first, that cold, crisp taste of that first beer being popped open. Are you imagining this? And you chug it down and it tastes so good. Well, that brings us to Chris Jansen. His latest spin celebrates the everyday working man.
1: Yep.
0: And a much needed social lubricant to relax.